Ms. Janelle, this is your Deutsche Jam. It's 97.3 FM Richmond. And if you want to follow me, more than welcome. Dose_of_Nelly. If you want to, no stress. Never love to stress you. But, you know, if you want to connect, I'm right here for you. I'm here for you every single Friday from 7 to 9 p.m. You never know what you'll get. And let's continue on. All right, give me some rap. I'll take Zito and Kool Savas on one. I will take Zito and Kool Savas on one. Ladies and gentlemen, enjoy the Royal Bunker.

convincing you. I'm gonna play a new song by Zito. Let's go. Also, this song is called BLN for Berlin. Also, Leute, how about we lean? I only say that because Berlin, you know, bear, lean into the bear. Get it? Anyway.

I'm not gonna translate. That first part was good to translate. That should inspire you to learn the language so you understand what they're talking about. Mom's not doing good. She's crying in front of her AIDS test. Is this a punishment for the hard times? But she had to be in the streets because we needed money. So you start talking to God and you start, you know, snorting coke until you start throwing up. And then all of a sudden somebody puts a little bit of brown, you know, powder in your hand as heroin. And you want to do it, but you're not sure because, you know, that turns people into animals. Do it. Don't do it. Listen to your heart.

Excellent. And if you want to call the studio, I have not been doing this just because, like, I never know which way it's going to go. So if you want to call me, call me. The number is 804-649-9737. You know I love your support. At the old studio, you know I love to be on the phone with you, okay? But any weirdos, straight up hanging up on you. I don't care, nor do I have time, you know? All because you got, you know, cojones all of a sudden and you want to be live on air, not doing it. But any supporter who wants to call, the number is 804-649-9737. Meet me in the club. Who wants to go to the club with me? Oh, God.

Turn it up. Enjoy the next two songs. 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

Okay, you guys, let's continue. So I was going to play a certain song next, but I don't feel like it. So why don't we bring out the drinks? Zekt auf Eis sounds nice right now. And I'm your host, Janelle. It's your Deutsche Jam. Und wie immer, let's have a good night. Let's have a great night.

0: Okay, you guys. Let's continue. My name is Janelle. This is your Deutsche Jam, coming at you live right here on 97.3 FM Richmond. Enjoy my favorite song. It's called Computerful.
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really didn't understand why I was here. I feel like I'm 25 years old and I haven't done anything. Who I am, you know, has nothing to do with, you know, the hair and the shoes and stuff, even though I like shoes. But, you know, it has nothing to do with that. Love is so important. A loving environment. You know, I, to this day, I can't tell you how blessed I am to know how much love. And let me tell you, because, you know, love is an incredible thing. And we don't know love like we should. We always talk about, I have unconditional love. Unconditional love is, we don't even know it. Because if a person stops stimulating us, we stop loving them. You're not interesting to talk to anymore. Goodbye. But that real love, that love that sometimes is difficult to have, that's that love.

Hallo Leute, my name is Janelle. This is your Deutscher Jam coming at you live every Friday from 7 to 9 p.m. giving you that experience that you need. Welcome to my living room. Welcome to my space. Welcome to my favorite song. I've been playing this song for about 5 years now. And it's been going well. I love it. And I love Crow in general and his music. The True album is simply fantastic. I love how he self-creates every element, every beat, every instrument, like anything is handcrafted. And it's simply amazing to see the power of the human being play out in music. Again, my name is Janelle. I'm extremely grateful to be here tonight. I'm grateful for your time. May you continue to enjoy dope music for the next 20 minutes. I need to go over PSAs. I'll do that after this song.

with you. Yo, I think I'm gonna grab pizza after this. Anyone who wants to say hi, I'm gonna go grab some pizza at Christian's. I literally feel like I haven't eaten in 2 days.

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Honeys are not guaranteed, okay? And if you are that honey, okay, be held close, but also be willing to walk away. Because again, honeys are not guaranteed. Da-da-da. Only thing that's guaranteed is that I'll be here every Friday from 7 to 9 p.m. giving it to you loyally and giving it to you royally.

me get some PSAs ready. I love you. My name is Janelle Zierdeutsche. That is crazy that I haven't eaten in 2 days. I haven't. It's been too hot. How do you eat in the heat? Can I ask anybody, how are you eating a burger on 4th of July when it's 110 degrees outside? What are you guys eating? Because I've just been hydrating. Okay, love you. This is your Zierdeutsche jam. Computive. And it's 97.3 FM, Richmond. Also.

All right, let's play this. I've been relaxed, so I need to find some PSAs. Enjoy, Crow. And I'm your host, Janelle, and it's your Deutsche Jam coming at you live on 97.3 FM Richmond. Enjoy your night. Alles dope. Everything's dope. And let me find some PSAs. And then after this next song, I probably got to say my goodbyes.

says, everything is dope when you're there. Vendu da bis, everything is dope when you're there, when you're there, when you're there. All is dope. Vendu da bis, everything is dope when you're there, when you're there, when. One more song and then I'm gonna say my goodbyes. Love you. Celine, let's do it.

Celine, thank you so much. Thank you so much. Okay, I need to end this. Okay. Guys, thank you so much for a great show. That was beautiful. We had a great night. Oh, man. And you know what? How can we not have a great night? You know, I can never imagine us having not a great night. So thank you so much for joining in with me, having this true experience with me. Like I always say, I don't create a playlist. I literally walk in here with nothing. I don't even think about the show until I walk in and then I just go. And I thank you guys so much for having a beautiful stream of consciousness with me and just kind of riding and vibing. And it's been great. It's been beautiful. I can't complain. And you know, so let's do some PSAs. Okay. All right. So WRIR wants to say a big thank you to our generous underwriters. We encourage you to say your thanks as well. Without our underwriters, this fantastic radio station could not exist. If you or your organization would like to know more about supporting WRIR while getting the word out about what you have to offer, you can send an email to underwriting@wrir.org. Now let's talk about what's really important. Hot weather safety tips. Okay. Like I said, you know, guys, it was so hot today. To be honest, you could have worn less and it still would have done no justice. So let's just go over some tips. Okay. Because even the pools were hot, but let's continue. With the heat of the summer here and each summer seemingly hotter than the last, we need to take steps to stay safe. Here are a few simple things you can do to deal with extreme heat. Number one, drink small amounts of water throughout the day. By the time you feel thirsty, you may already be partially dehydrated. If you've been sweating a lot, mix in some snacks or sports drink to help replace lost salt and minerals. I can only recommend you drink a Prime. That's my own recommendation. I've been trying to drink those more often just because of the electrolytes. So yes, drink your water, but also, you know, get in that salt element. So if you don't want to do a Prime, sprinkle in some salt into your water and rehydrate yourself. Okay, number two. Talk to your doctor about any medical conditions or medications you're taking to see how heat might affect you. Good point. 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You can find more tips for extreme heat at redcross.org/heatsafety. Guys, stay safe out there, okay? It's the heat is no joke, okay? It's unacceptable that we hit about 110 today. And even going to the pool was hot, okay? So hydrate yourself, drink plenty of water, and eat fresh food, okay? Just like give your body what it needs in this heat. Like I said, it's been so hot, I haven't even had the stomach to eat. So I need to go eat something. That being said, for you guys, please be safe. Happy 4th of July. Enjoy your Saturday and hydrate. Have a good time. And I'll see you next week because I need to stop. I need to go. I need to give room to Matt. I love you. This is your Deutsche Jam. Thank you for your loyalty. And it's 97.3 FM Richmond. Until next time, tschüss, ciao, auf Wiedersehen, and let's do it. Also.

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It's 9 p.m. here in the capital city, and you are listening to WRIRLP 97.3 FM Richmond. It's time for another episode of Guitar Inferno. I am your humble host, Dr. Inchby. For the next 2 hours, we'll be cranking up some high-intensity guitar music from around the world just to kind of kick your holiday weekend off in a good direction. Tonight, we'll be turning the clock back about 30 years to the year 1996, which was a great year for heavy music and guitar music in general. A lot of great metal albums came out that year. We'll be hearing many of those in the next hour. A couple of metal-adjacent guitar-oriented CDs came out that year as well, though. We're going to hear some of that stuff in our first hour, including a really, really great long song for the second half of this first hour that's going to delight everyone, I think. First up, though, we've got two from one of my all-time favorite compilation CDs. Compilation CDs are kind of a hit-or-miss thing. Most of them are you know, recycled tracks that are compiled from other places, but this one particular CD had all new stuff recorded specifically for this CD. It's a tribute to the band Rush, and it features an incredible number of guitar luminaries like James Murphy, George Lynch, and great drummers and bassists and singers as well. So really a true collaborative exercise here. We're going to hear a track starting us off called Anthem, which features Mark Slaughter on lead vocals, if you remember that guy, and George Lynch on the lead guitar. Then we're going to follow that up with the classic instrumental YYZ, featuring James Murphy just totally destroying Alex Lifeson's lead in a good way. So we're going to go ahead and get into this stuff right now. Please stick around. We have lots of good stuff lined up in both hours tonight. Hope you are doing well out there this evening and keeping cool. We'll do what we can here to take care of that on our end as well. Here is Anthem.

Wow, that's a beautiful song. That is Tempus Omnia Revelat from James Murphy's first solo CD, Convergence, Time Reveals All. One of the two songs that will be played at my funeral one day, hopefully not anytime soon, along with Funeral in Space by Armageddon, which is so freaking beautiful. It shatters my heart into about a million pieces every time I hear it. I don't know why I'm talking about this stuff. Anyway, before James in that block, we had Marty Friedman with The Yearning from True Obsessions. That was his highlight release from 1996. Michael Lee Firkins with Sanford & Son, tearing up the Quincy Jones classic there. That was off Cactus Cruise. And then we had two at the beginning of the set from The Working Man tribute to Rush compilation CD, Anthem and YYZ featuring George Lynch and, again, James Murphy on guitar. There you go. We're talking about 1996 tonight. It's our 30-year look back at some of the major guitar-oriented releases from that year. The second hour is going to be the top 15 metal releases from 1996. For this first hour, though, we're just kind of doing metal-adjacent stuff. It's mostly instrumental guitar junk, and we got a really good one coming up here next. A lot of guitarists were peaking right around the year 1996. James Murphy certainly was one of them. Another one who was iconic guitarist, Sean Lane, was really coming into his own around this time. Was really collaborating with Jonas Hellborg and Matthew Sipe a lot, doing a lot of live shows with them and playing. And we're going to hear a CD, our song from their CD, it's almost a whole CD, a song from their CD, Temporal Analogues. And yeah, I got it queued up now. This is the first movement, so it's about 32 minutes long. I love Sean Lane because my brother got into him and got me into him. And this was the first track my brother ever heard by Sean Lane, kind of laying on the sofa half asleep one night, listening to the outstanding former radio show Weekend Overdrive that used to play here in Richmond, like in the middle of the night. It was just chock full of incredible guitar music. And just totally like roused him out of his slumber. When I first heard this, I was super impressed as well. It's just a tour de force of guitar improvisation and jazz fusion rumbling. So we're gonna go ahead and let this rip now, and we'll be back to talk to you at the end of the hour. Sean Lane, rest in peace, my friend.

It's here, Jeff Seip, apartment Q258 on drums. From Atlanta, Georgia. Jonas Hellborg, an electric bass from Sweden.

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This is Guitar Inferno cruising into hour number two. Hope you enjoyed that last long block, 32 minutes to be precise. That's Sean Lane, Jeff Helborg, Jonas Helborg, and Matthew Sipe. I always want to say Jeff Sipe. It's Matthew Sipe. Temporal Analogs of Paradise was the name of the release. Amazing collaboration. There's a second movement on that CD. We don't have time for it tonight, but we'll squeeze that in the weeks to come, I'm sure. Just a great, great record. Okay, so we're going to go on into the metal. In this hour, we are going to be revisiting the top 15 metal releases of 1996, a theme that we sort of touched on last week because it was the 30th anniversary of Morning Rise by Opeth. So that was the first one of those 15 albums. We're going to do the other 14 tonight. First, and there's no particular order or sequencing of these records. I mean, they're all great efforts, I think. But they're just kind of organized more stylistically, I think, or randomly. First up, we got two bands coming out of Finland, which was an extremely rich... Sorry, I'm doing two things at once here. Extremely rich, diverse metal scene over there. A lot of different styles, a lot of different great bands coming out of that time. We're going to hear from two of them right now, Amorphis and Sentenced. I really miss Sentenced. Super sad when those guys broke up. They had a very unique sound, and specifically the guitar and vocals, and nobody else has ever really filled that void, I feel like. Amorphis is just amazing. They have evolved in a crazy amount of ways since their inception. It started as a pure death metal band and really evolved into more of a progressive post-metal prog pop sort of thing. I don't even know how to describe them now. They're a great band, though. And this is from Elegy, which was their release, the third album, right after Tales from a Thousand Lakes. This was the year that I actually started working at Relapse, 1996, right out of college, or about a year after college or so. And I listened to this album about a million times, called record companies to see, or called record stores to see if they were stocking the album, called radio stations to see if they were playing the album, packed up orders and shipped them out all over the country. So this record remains pretty firmly entrenched in my mind. This is a track called On Rich and Poor.

The late, great David Parlin right there out of Sweden, I believe, with his band Necrophobic doing the title track from their 1996 EP, Spawned by Evil. Prior to that, we had a great black metal band out of Norway, Satyricon, doing Four Hex Set. That's from Nemesis Divina, also released that year. We're playing all stuff from 1996 tonight, if you're just joining us. Samael from Switzerland was in that block as well, with Rain from Passage. Never been a huge fan of that band. I adore that album, though. I own the album. I play it all the time at home. I'm sure the whole catalog's good, but for one reason or another, that one just grabbed me. Sentenced and Amorphous led off the block. We had Shade Grown from Sentenced off Down. On Rich and Poor from Amorphous off Elegy. Both of those came out in 1996 from the lovely land of a thousand lakes, Finland. We're going to go ahead and pop over to Sweden now to check out what's going on over in Sweden. It was a very busy time in that country as well. We had new albums from Hypocrisy that year, In Flames, and this next band who released their debut that year, a little band called Arch Enemy, featuring Michael Amott of Carcass and his brother Chris. And this is their original vocalist before they went for the female vocalist route. They had Johan Leva in there, who did an amazing job. And this is side A, track A from that record, Bury Me an Angel, right here on WRIR.

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Okay, it's that time again. Guitar Inferno getting ready to close up shop for the week. Here's a quick recap of that last block. Poor Sepultura right there out of Brazil doing Breed Apart from Roots. Couldn't leave that one off the list. Monstrosity and Brutality, both out of Florida, was before that. We had Devious Instinct from Monstrosity off Millennium, Waiting to be Devoured off In Mourning for Brutality. Classic Flurian death metal there. Mortician was in the block as well with a very short track called Brutally Mutilated from Hacked Up for Barbecue. It was another standout relapse release from 1996. Cryptopsy was Slit Your Guts from the epic, iconic Nun So Vile. That record still sounds great 30 years later. Man. In Flames, Behind Space from the Jester Race. They recorded that song on like three different albums, but you got the Jester Race version there. Hypocrisy, Killing Art off Abducted. That's a live staple of their set now. And led off the block with Arch Enemy doing Bury Me in an Angel from Black Earth, which was released that year. That was their debut on the scene. There they are 30 years later, going strong. One last band for tonight. Two songs from the same record, Politics of Ecstasy. The band's called Nevermore. The great Worrell Dane here. And what else can I say about this one? Shoot. Here you go. That's it. We'll see you next week.

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0: play with that. 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Mariah Ferris might be the kickback.
1: Oh my God.
0: You know,
1: but that's the beautiful thing about the BET Awards is that, you know, you have a range of different artists from Descendants. Look at you. I wish I could see Christian Brink right now. I wish I could see
0: it. Yeah, I get your concert when I do. I never swear, though. I never swear.
1: Right. My drop.
0: My heart is dropping off.
1: The toe tucks down here in the bottom do not play, okay?
0: Yeah,
1: do not play.
0: Money Long.

0: that's the thing that we need to take away from that. No matter what happens to you, the struggle is going to go on no matter what, whether it's if you perform it, whether it's your job, whether it's, you know, anything out here that you might be attached to, like, all this potential for us, you know, like you said, that's unfortunate.
1: And what if you're too, by my also, that knows that, hey, check this out.
0: Yeah, she's not her friend, she wants to do it, but she doesn't want to do it at first.
1: But see, that's the grind.

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0: Yeah, they were all on the board twice.
1: Yeah, so they kind of.
0: They, but B2K was all from there too. So my point exactly is that they all had practice.
1: Oh my goodness.
0: We basically got to the versus, we got the tour

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Welcome back. Anyway, that was Linda Starr with Fresh Meadows. That was amazing.

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My name is DJ Al Lupo, and you are tuning in to Clean House Season 2, Episode 12. Welcome. Starting today's show off with "Sometimes I Just Call My Friends and We Sing Harmonies Over the Phone" by Dylan Henner.

0: Nobody really needs a reminder here in the River City, but we are under an extreme heat warning. So please, please, everybody, take care of yourself, stay hydrated. Look up what a wet bulb effect is. Which is one of those things that, like, I get it. I'm still figuring out how to explain it to somebody else. So, wet bulb. It's basically when you're sweating, but it's not gonna help. And then you're in trouble. High today. I'm looking at high of 101. I heard 103 earlier. It's currently 77, though. It's not too bad downtown. Evidently, there was a train derailment right over near the studio here. I might need to walk down there. That's no bueno.
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now getting into Moment 2 by Juha Maki Patola. You'll have to forgive me, a little congested this morning. So I'll keep the talking to a minimum. Keep it locked here for first hour of our usual, more relaxing, slow vibes to get the day started. And then second hour, we'll pick up the energy. I'd say the tracks I've picked today is my hot weather mix. Happy 4th. Hope the heat didn't mess up everybody's plans too much. Again, they did cancel the fireworks at Dogwood Dell this year. So, we'll have to stay home and celebrate your country by blowing up a small piece of it. Sit back and enjoy the music with y'all. Again, this is Clean House Season 2, Episode 12. 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

All right, that was Bassin Blue by Nyla Hunter. Before that, we had Moment 2 by Juha Maki Patola. Started today's show with Sometimes I Call My Friends and We Sing Harmonies Over the Phone by Dylan Henner. 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Hopefully I'll be still getting to the beach this Sunday, weather permitting.

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Hey folks, DJ El Lupo here. Not sure what happened. I stepped outside and came back in and something else was playing over my show, if you heard that. But anyways, we're back on track now. Let me get my bearings here and let you know what we have been listening to. I believe this is Silence Please by Tapes. Before that we had Snacko by Jeremiah Chu and Marta Sophia Honer. And started that last little set, Find Yourself in a Hole in the Beach by Claire Rassay and Gretchen Corsmo. Why don't we take a moment to hear some hot weather safety tips. With the heat of summer here, and each summer seemingly hotter than the last, it's true, we need to take steps to stay safe. Here are a few simple things you can do to deal with extreme heat. Drink small amounts of water throughout the day. By the time you feel thirsty, you may already be partially dehydrated. And if you've been sweating a lot, mix in some snacks or sports drink to help replace lost salts and minerals. Talk to your doctor about any medical conditions or medications you're taking to see how the heat might affect you. 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So watch out. Try to avoid going out in the hottest part of the afternoon. 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And if you don't have air conditioning at home, consider a visit to the library or another cool public space. 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All right. Barring any more surprises, we have about 34 minutes left in the first hour of our show today. We're going to be keeping it pretty chill throughout, and then in the second hour we'll kick things up just a notch. Normally I talk about I'm gonna go home and do chores and stuff. I mean, I can do indoor chores, I need to mow the lawn, but that is not happening. It might just be me and the dog and the cat chilling in my bedroom, with the one room in that I managed to get the AC to work in the bedroom at least. If it's too hot and I can't sleep, drives me nuts. But anyways, we're all in this together. This is Clean House, Season 2, Episode 12. I'm DJ El Lupo. 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

I'm sorry, I got all thrown off there. That last song was Not Now, Karen by Awkward Corners. That's really what it's called, Not Now, Karen. Before that was Silence Please by Tapes. This is present day Earth and Sea.

claimed it by Gardiner. He's a local who you will be able to catch live. Oh, geez, let me check the day. Sunday the 12th, Studio 23. Gardiner's going to be doing a live set opening up for

0: before this, we had
1: Grapefruit by ARP. And now this is For Dancing in Quiet Light by Luke Schneider. New release on Leaving Records. Coming to Studio 23 on July 12th with one of our people, Gardner, opening up. I don't know why I said it like that. That was weird. Keep it locked. Top of the hour, we're gonna get into our more energetic fare.

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My name's DJ Al Lupo, and you are tuning in to Season 2, Episode 12 of Clean House. Welcome. You'll have to excuse me, I'm feeling all congested and I'm not enunciating this morning, I promise. I haven't been drinking or anything. It's hard to get to sleep last night, it was so hot. Currently looking at a high of 101 today. Right now it's 78. It's not too bad. Went for a little walk around the studio. If you were tuning into the first hour, hope you've enjoyed that. And if you missed it, don't forget, you can always listen to this episode or any of my past 10 over at WRIR.org. Also post to SoundCloud and Mixcloud. I wish people use Mixcloud more. 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And I just didn't feel like I canceled all my subscriptions. No more subscriptions. 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

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I just found there is a tiny state park 15 minutes away from me. I had no idea. Appomattox River. Walked a bit of that trail recently. Would do it again today, but no thank you. I will be kicking it inside. Trying not to think about what the electric bill's gonna be, but right now I'm just trying to stay cool. What are we listening to now? We are listening to Open Eye Changui. That's how I'm going to say it, by Agile Experiments. Again, this is my hot weather show for y'all today. Mostly going to be, I don't know, kind of Balearic chill out vibes. I think it's a good little playlist. Hope you all think so too. Remember, you can always follow along on WRIR.org and see what's currently playing. And real quick, I'm going to shout out. I am officially announcing collecting submissions for Clean House Volume 2, putting together another compilation to benefit the station in conjunction with our fall fund drive, which will be in October. 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Deadline's going to be September 30th. Volume 1 is definitely still available on Bandcamp with Christian Luke Brady, Gregory Darden, Willow Lawn, Circadian Movements, Past Palms, Hanson, well, aka Bobby Metronome, and I'm forgetting one, Fit, which is Christian and Greg's project together. Already got a lead on some other awesome local artists that I've been wanting to bring into the fold, so I am excited, and I may even include a track of my own. So yeah, I'm looking forward to what everyone brings together, and then any money made by selling it through Bandcamp will shoot back into the station. I'm gonna let y'all enjoy the music. Again, this is season 2, episode 12 of Clean House, only on WRIR LP 97.3 FM Richmond. 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

That was The Pathways of Our Lives by Mark Barrett. Before that was Trance Encounters, Tornado Wallace. With an open eye, Shang-Hui by Agile Experiments.

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All right, folks. This is DJ Al Lupo checking in one last time. I've just been hanging out listening to music with y'all, chatting with Gene, getting ready for the British breakfast coming up next, so please keep it locked here for that. What are we listening to? This is Hey Maloko by Mike Salta. For this, we had Natural Heat, Coyote, and Florisser. Resonance by Ferdy

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1: Might have time for a little bit of, we're going to get into Hot Weather, the dub version by Lex featuring Harriet Brown. 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

to episode 13. Everyone have a wonderful weekend. Happy 4th. Stay safe. If you decide to celebrate, please no drinking and driving. Call me. I will pick you up. Don't blow yourself up.

93 FM, Richmond, Virginia, and this clean house fading out with the British Breakfast fading in, and we're going to play a music that is kind of like American for the next 4 hours. Folks, yes. Okay, so let me tell you what I'm doing here. Hi, everybody. This is Gene from the British Breakfast. Great music to do that for, by the way. Good job. All right, man. So what do we have? Well, we have a big day today. Today is July 4th, 2026. Okay, it is the 250th anniversary of the United States of America. Now, you know, what's relative about this? Well, a lot of things in Richmond, I would think. All you have to do is go up the road there east just a little bit, man. You got Patrick Henry's Give Me Liberty or Give Me Death, St. John's Church right there. So there is reason to celebrate, I think, the fact that we are all Americans and all people, and that we have to stop being at each other's throats so that we can live the way that we're supposed to live. And that's about as political as you ever hear me get. All right. So for the British Breakfast, to make it more American, I have British groups covering American groups. I have American groups covering British groups. And I have British groups that are doing songs about America. And it's all mixed up in one big thing. And then Alley-Oops and Oldie-Oldies will follow. And it's an all-American review. And it's the first time that I've done a best-of compilation. I chose all-American groups from the music that I've played on the show since January of 2025. My goodness gracious, yes. So, for the last year and a half, so I'm doing a best of by memory. And actually, both shows were all done by memory, so I did not look anything up at all. I just, you know, whatever popped into my head that fit the theme is what I played. So having said all that, let's go ahead and get things started. Now, this makes all the sense in the world, right? The Rolling Stones. Do you like the Beatles or do you like the Stones? Well, you know I like both, okay? But what I really like is the Rolling Stones covering Buddy Holly. So anyway, let's go ahead and kick it in. Six song sets. Thank you so much for joining me. 97.3 FM. Happy 4th of July, everyone.

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1: Okay, now you're in for the Ray Davies song.

Yes, indeed. I just played that about a month ago, if you guys pay attention to the shows that I do here on WRIR. How's everybody doing this morning? Beautiful but very, very warm day today here in Richmond. The heat index is 532 degrees Kelvin. And if I were you, I would not go outside without a CPO jacket. Okay, so anyway, that was Grand Funk Railroad, Feeling All Right, from the album Survival, which came out in 1971, originally written by Dave Mason, which is why I played it about a month or two ago, because he had passed away. From Traffic, which of course is a British band. Other people have covered it too. Joe Cocker did a great version of it as well, so I could have gone in that direction. But, you know, I went Grand Funk. Because they're American, and that's the theme of this show. American groups doing British songs, British groups doing American songs, and British groups doing songs about Americans. So that is the theme today. Before that, The Animals covering Fats Domino and I'm in Love Again from The Animals album 1964, and things were going nuts that year as far as the Stones, the Beatles, The Animals. Just, you know, pulling out all the blues and all the old R&B and soul covers and stuff, man. They loved it. Of course, stories behind that as far as, like, any, you know, ships coming in into Liverpool full of 78 RPMs of blues records and such, scoffed up by various young bands who were heavily influenced by that stuff. Pretty cool era, right? No doubt. And before this, I'd never heard this version of it, but every time I hear it, I get choked up. And I've played it about five times now. It's really beautiful. Elliot Smith, and we all know the tragedy, or not all of us, but, you know, very tragic loss of him a couple of decades ago. But anyway, Waterloo Sunset, cover of the Kinks. I swooped that off of YouTube. It's just something I couldn't pass by, and he did that version in 1997. Bow Wow Wow, that's Annabelle Lynn at the age of about 15 or 16, of course produced by Malcolm McLaren, who also produced the Sex Pistols, also worked with the New York Dolls. Throwing American stuff out there, guys. Okay, Bow Wow Wow, I Want Candy from 1983. That was a cover of a group called The Strange Loves from the 60s. And I couldn't help myself like I did. I picked all these songs by memory completely. I didn't even look up anything. Everything I looked up for the next 4 hours, I did all in my mind. And, of course, where does my mind go often? Buddy Holly, whenever possible. The Beatles and Words of Love. From Beatles for Sale from 1964, a cover, of course, of Buddy Holly. And then The Stones started off the set, 1964, England's newest hitmakers, and Not Fade Away, another cover of Buddy Holly. There you have it. So in this set, what we got is we got an Irish man talking about America. We have David Bowie talking about how afraid he is of Americans. We have another group covering a song from the 30s and a Dave Clark 5 cover. And another really, really fun and cheesy song about America, too. Let me see. 1, 2, 3, 4, 5. Ooh. And then we're going to end the set with a really cool Eddie Cochran cover. Okay. Boy, this was a fun show to put together. both of the shows were very, very much fun stuff to do. Okay. This group has history. I saw them in 1979, I'm going to say 79, 1979 with good friends from college, one being Parker. Parker, if you're listening, good morning, how are you? Yes, indeed. And this was at the Great Southern Music Hall in Orlando, Florida, because I got my BA in underwater basket weaving, also known as English. From Rollins College in Winter Park, Florida, which is right outside of Orlando. I left Richmond for a time. But I came back, like we all do, eventually, right? But anyway, so we had a chance to see this group in Orlando. And nobody had really heard too much of them, but the local station there was playing the song, The Man Who Built America. And it was quite a bit unusual. You know, it was definitely Irish, you could tell. None of us really knew about the group. However, they had already very, very much established themselves in Ireland and the UK as a group that was playing electric Irish folk music, really, and playing it very well. This song we all fell in love with, and afterwards we fell in love with the album as well. And yours truly, of course, later in life went back and snagged a couple of the older albums as well to just add to the collection of 10,000 records that I have at home and in storage. But anyway,
Happy 4th of July. We're keeping it on an up mood today, pretty much. There are a few crybaby songs in the next show, but still kind of a smiley crybaby sort of thing. But they're all going to be something that has to do with America in some way, shape, or form. So let's go ahead and listen to some Horse Lips, The Man Who Built America, 97.3.

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Golly day, you know, he has a pretty good voice, actually, don't you think? That was the Sex Pistols, and obviously that wasn't Johnny Rotten singing, that was Sid Vicious. Who knows what kind of future he would have had if he... Probably not much, but anyway. Yeah, he did that pretty good. That was an Eddie Cochran cover, of course. Sex Pistols, come on, everybody, from the Great Rock and Roll Swindle, 1978. Before that, 1981, with Kim Wilde, daughter of Danny Wilde, who was big, big, big in Britain back in the 50s, 60s. Kids in America, 1981. Prior to that, something about the way that they did this. They put out an album called A Bit of Liverpool. I'm talking about Diana Ross and the Supremes. And really did some very cool covers back in 1964 of British groups, all British groups. And that was a cover of Dave Clark's Five's Bits and Pieces. One of my favorite songs from that era, and did it very differently. It was just kind of a fun way. I mean, it's just a different syncopation and stuff, you know. I thought it was pretty groovy anyway. Before that, Fun Boy 3, and It Ain't What You Do, It's the Way That You Do It, with a Bananarama in the background there. The great, yeah, 1982 for that, and that goes way back to the 30s, I believe, originally. An American singer. I forget who it is right off the bat. Prior to that, David Bowie, I'm Afraid of Americans, from 1997's Earthling. Actually, I don't have the album, but I do have the 12-inch in my collection that actually belongs to my oldest son, Bobby Pembleton, who lives in Scotland right now. Therefore, that album is now mine, Bobby. Okay? If you're not going to come pick it up, it's mine. The 12-inch of I'm Afraid of Americans. Oh, I got good kids. 1997, and we started off with Horse Lips, The Man Who Built America, also from 1978, but on a hell of a show at the Great Southern Music Hall in Orlando, Florida. And who says that you can't get by with a flute solo, right? Yeah, that's what I'm talking about. Okay, so anyway, we're celebrating the 4th of July on the British Breakfast and Al Yeats and Oldie Oldies today. Let me tell you what my plan of action is. All the songs that I picked out were done by memory for the 4 hours. I never looked up anything. I just went with what my brain wanted to do. My brain wanted freedom. And so did America 250 years ago. How was that for a segue? Yeah. And a lot of that stuff happened right here, brothers and sisters. I know there has not been much discussion about it this year. You know, people are kind of like, I don't know. But, you know, we wouldn't even be able to think about any of it if we weren't here. Do you understand what I'm saying? So right up the street there with, you know, Patrick and Henry and all his friends. Boy, I used to have an office right overlooking St. John's Church, but I'll talk about that maybe a little during the Alley Oop show. But so the British Breakfast is American groups playing British groups playing American groups, and British groups doing songs about America. And it's all mixed up into one fun show that I hope that you are enjoying. Okay, so here, ooh, good set too. We're going to start off with another song by Funboy 3. I couldn't resist this. All right, so Our Lips Are Sealed. So the Go-Go's did it, right? Yeah, that's because Jane Wiedlin of the Go-Go's wrote it.

However, Terry Hall was also involved in the writing and stuff of the song, and he did his version with Fun Boy 3. So you had the Go-Go's doing their poppy version of it, which is really nice, the dancing around and stuff, you know. And then Fun Boy 3's is really dark, not really dark, but more of a foreboding sound, you know, and really, like, you know, lips are not sealed for the same reason, are they, Terry? Right? And, you know, and then Jane and Terry have done a version too, and Jane by herself. And, you know, it's just a wonderful song, so it deserves to be played, but we get to play the darker version of it. Okay, so here we go with another fun set of music. I hope you guys are enjoying yourself as much as I'm enjoying presenting to you what I'd love to present to you, which is music that I love on WRIR. So stay with me. I'll be around till 1. If you got to pop in and out, hey, I'll be there. Okay, so I'll be playing something fun, I hope. Okay, let's go. Fun Boy 3 again, 97.3. Our lips are sealed.

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Actually, the clash really was not that bored with the USA. I guess they were in 1976, but by 1977, they weren't so bored. You know what I'm saying? And then when Sandinista came out, you knew they weren't bored with the USA or North or South America. There you go. And when Mick Jones formed Big Audio Dynamite, we know he wasn't bored with the USA because he used the hip-hop culture to do a lot of the music that he did with Big Audio Dynamite, and almost took that route. Almost did, but it just didn't quite fit in to the vibe. But goodness gracious, hip-hop culture has had a tremendous effect on British music. The person that comes to mind first is King Krul, and there are others. So, you know, hip-hop culture is alive and well in Britain as well, but just did not fit into the format today. I'm so sorry, guys. I really, but I thought about it. I thought about playing Ugly. That's another group that's out there right now. But I didn't go that way. The Clash, I'm so bored in the USA. 76? Wow. The Clash, I Fought the Law. That's a cover. That's why I backed it up there. Bobby Fuller 4 was the original person to do that in the 60s, and that came from the Cost of Living EP from 77. Fiona Apple, from the motion picture Pleasantville. Very pleasant movie to watch, too, by the way. It's a lot of fun to watch if you're just being mellow or whatever. I did a really, really pretty version of Across the Universe, which is on the Let It Be album by the Beatles. She did her version in 1998. Jeff Lynne and Electric Light Orchestra from ELL 2, 1973, doing his version of Chuck Berry's Roll Over Beethoven. The Fall, There's a Ghost in My House from the There's a Ghost in My House EP from 1987. That is a cover of an artist named R. Dean Taylor. Over there, they considered it to be Northern Soul. I always get a kind of a kick out of that, man, because R. Dean Taylor is a very, very white. The hit that he had that anybody would know is called Indiana Wants Me. It's a far cry from There's a Ghost in My House. But his version, the original version, you know, not supposed to say things, but I don't care. Check it out. R. Dean Taylor, There's a Ghost in My House. It's pretty fun. It's a fun version of that house, that version of that song, not house, Dean. Okay. See here before that. Fun Boy 3, that's Terry Hall. You know, Jane Wiedlin wrote the song from the Go-Go's, Fun Boy 3. Terry Hall also had a piece to do with it as well and turned that poppy song into something a little bit more creepy and dark and curious. Right, Our Lips Are Sealed, Waiting, 1983. Let's see what we're doing here. Is that where we started? Yeah, that's where we started our set. Okay, guys. So I'm here until 1 o'clock, and I'm going to play music about America. Okay, I'm going to play British musicians playing Americans playing British musicians, and British musicians singing songs about Americans, all right? And then Ali Eaps comes up with an oldie oldies. Everybody's here. Gene, Larry, Moop, everybody's celebrating today. It's really a pivotal show for me today as I do a best of From My Mind for the second show for the first time ever. And also to really just kind of close a chapter on the show and go to whatever the next chapter may be. Really, quite frankly, is where I'm headed with all this today, I think. Or at least trying to head that way, you know, how it goes sometimes. So anyway, so there's this group, man, called Deep Purple. Machine Head was such a big album when I was a young delinquent. But you know, before that, they were doing stuff too that was pretty cool. That was being played on the radio, and they did a couple of very cool versions. And I thought about a couple of them. You know, it's like, which one do I want to play? That's in my mind right now. There's all Kentucky Woman, you know, Neil Diamond and all that. Rod Evans on vocals on that song, but then they also do a version of Joe Sal's Hush, and that one hits home a little bit more. As I've mentioned on Moot probably way too many times, the second concert that I ever went to was Tommy Rowe, Dizzy, Sheila, Joe South, Games People Play, Hush, and Walk a Mile in My Shoes. Oh, that's a great song. Ooh, I don't know whether I've played that on Moot yet or not. And Archie Bell and the Drells, who had to sit in. They came in the last second because I forget who it was. Somebody had to cancel. And it was beautiful. And they did the Tighten Up, man, right there. It was the first time I'd seen a solid black, you know, vocal group do something like that and really move it out. I was just a little guy. I was only 12, I think. 12, 11, yep.
It was so cool. It really was. But anyway, I'm talking way too much, you know. It's 250th anniversary of our country, man, you know. Hey, so the blah, blah, blah, blah, blah, blah. Yeah, I know. There are a lot of things going wrong right now, okay? But this is where we live, okay? So instead of complaining about it, why'd you do something about it, okay? Doesn't matter where you are, where you stand. You know, I think we all stand in the same place. We want to be happy. We want to be Americans. We want to love one another and love everyone else. And if you don't want to do that, then you ain't right. Okay, but anyway, happy 4th of July, America. And how about some Deep Purple doing a Joe South song here? Okay, this is from 1968. Thank you so much for joining me. You're going to be stuck with me for a while. Here's another six-song set. Have fun.

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0: sharp agony of loss in order to save the lives of thousands and thousands of young Americans. 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
1: It's just a matter of time.
0: Against the Germans.

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But anyway, that's for a different show. All right, hi, everybody. How y'all doing? That was bong water. Okay, not like real bong water, because that would really stink up the studio, you know what I'm saying? But a group called Bong Water, right? Some of you guys are aware of them. They were part of that Shimmy Disc thing going up in New York. Ann Magnuson was also in the band, who went on later and became an actress and hung around Studio 57 with my good friend Parker. Y'all are friends. I wish I had met her, and she's still here around. And, yeah. Hey, Parker, can I meet Ann? Or are they still up there somewhere? But anyway, hey, yeah, Bong Water. Rain, yeah, that's the Beatles. It was a Beatles cover somewhere in there from a box of Bong Water. 1988, before that, People and I Love You from the Return of People, 1968, covering The Zombies, who, of course, are British. I had a chance to see him in Charlottesville a few years back before Rod Argent had his health issues and saw Colin Blundstone sing it. He was the original singer of the song. It was beautiful. That concert was so pretty. It really surprised me. What really brought me to tears was Colin Blundstone's version of Summertime, which kind of surprised me. I thought I'd be crying over other songs, but oh, my goodness. I got chills thinking about Colin Blundstone's voice and hearing his voice. I was just so thrilled to have caught them. A real British Invasion band with two original members was just awesome. It would have been three if it had been a little bit earlier, but still very cool. Before that, the Pet Shop Boys covering Willie Nelson. Always on my mind. It shows you how you can stretch a song out like that. And it fit. They made it fit for sure, no doubt about that. The English Beat and Can't Get Used to Losing You from the album I Just Can't Stop It from 1980. That's a cover of Andy Williams. Really cool version. And Richmond loves the English Beat. And why not? We love two-tone, right? We sure did. The good guys right here, right now. We loved Reggae with Awareness Art Ensemble, did we not? And Don't We? Okay, let's see what else we got here. Let us come in here. Rod Stewart, This Old Heart of Mine. That's a cover of the Isley Brothers, I believe. Yes, Isley Brothers. Atlantic Crossing, 1975 for that. We started off the set with Deep Purple and Hush. This cover of a Joe South song from 1968 and from their album Shades of Deep Purple. Okay, so we're winding down. We got 15 minutes left of the British Breakfast, and then we kick in to 2 hours of nothing but American oldies. And yes, this is going to be a best of show, the first one ever done. The rules on Alley-Oops is that I cannot repeat a song, but there were so many songs that I played that have so much meaning to my soul that I just couldn't let them pass by. So, you know, I decided to say that July is going to be like the yearly anniversary where I'm going to review songs that I've played before and only do it once a year. To my knowledge, well, I know of three. I know I repeated three songs since the show started in January of 2025. Yeah, maybe more, maybe a couple more, but I'm not sure because the person keeping track of that wasn't keeping track of that anymore. So I'm not quite sure, but I think I kept it under five. But anyway, we're going to repeat some stuff, and it was just songs that came to my memory for whatever reason. And I assure you, there's a story behind each and every one of them. So that's what I do here, kind of. That's what I do. There's a Richmond accent came out there. There it is. All right. Okay. Well, yeah, I faked that a little bit. Okay. All right. So what do we got here? Oh, this is great. This is a great song right here. Okay. Off of one of the best albums ever. It came out in 1979. It was just a wonderful thing. It had great songs like Switchboard Susan, Cracking Up, Cruel to Be Kind, and also this song, 97.3 FM, Nick Lowe.

0: we interrupt this last set. No, actually, I am interrupting this last set because I have a story I want to tell. And anyway, about a song that I'm getting ready to play. You just heard the Yardbirds, I'm a Man, covering Bo Diddley. Beckology from 1964. Of course, the Yardbirds had Eric Clapton and a Jimmy Page and a Jeff Beck in it. Yeah, there are some folks, man. And then the lead singer dies from, like, what did he die from? Like, did he get, like, electrical shock or something weird like that? But anyway, Nick Lowe, American Squirm, before that, 1979 for Labor of Lust. All right, we'll skip over a couple songs so I can play this because I have a nice independent story for you. Okay. I like records. Too much. I have 10,000 of them. And I'm not shopping like I used to. I'm very, very, very careful about what I buy now. It's rare now. It has to be, you know, because I'm getting old, you know. Plus, I want to listen to all the records, you know, before I die, which would mean that'd be like 500 years old. But anyway, I was in one of our local stores that does not underwrite in on my show, so I can't say who it is. Okay. You know, but it's a record store that specializes more in metal. And so I like going in there because every once in a while you just find something odd at a pretty good price that, you know, they've kind of, you know, tossed to the side because perhaps it doesn't, you know, have any, you know, that special meaning to it that it may have to some geek like me. So anyway, I'm going through there and I see that they have the Walker Brothers, introducing the Walker Brothers, which came out in 1964. I did not have it in my collection. I'm a huge fan of Scott Walker. Okay, no doubt about that. And the bottom line is, you know, so I picked it up. Now, that album has a song on it called Make It Easy on Yourself. It's a wonderful song, beautiful, one of my favorites. And quite frankly, so, you know, I'm looking at it after I bought it and playing the record, you know, doing what I do and what I love. And I turn it over, and there's a little name tag on it of this guy in North Carolina. You know, those old-timey name tags, you know, that you would use for envelopes and stuff like that. And I was like, wow, look, this is the guy that owned the record originally. There's no doubt about that. So I looked him up to see if I could find his name. It was his full name, and where he lived was right there at that time, which would have been the mid to late 60s. So I did that, and I looked it up, and what I found out was heartbreaking, quite frankly heartbreaking. And I think it might put it in perspective a little bit about what we're celebrating here today, if you're celebrating or if you're not. I found him because I found his name on the board of the wall in Washington where soldiers had been killed. He was killed in action, unfortunately, in Vietnam. And therefore, somehow that album that he bought before he went to Vietnam found its way to Richmond and found its way to my record collection, where I have it in a special place with the record turned around with his name facing in the direction so that my room can see it. I know that doesn't make sense, but don't worry about it. So it means a lot to me and kind of put things into perspective for me. I was too young for Vietnam, thank God, by a couple of years. But yeah, it was a nightmare. And, you know, the bottom line is that in my career, I've had a chance to work with the elderly too and had a unique opportunity to talk to World War II and Korean War veterans. So, you know, there's a special place in my heart for these people who allow or have allowed people like ridiculously delinquent people like me to survive and be free and to think freely. So what more in the world could you possibly ask for except for maybe a little more money and a two-zone heat pump that works? But besides that, that's okay. So yeah, that turned out about right. I'm going to play this and maybe into another song as we make the conversion over to Moop. But believe me, they will fit into both shows. Thank you so much. Here's the Walker Brothers with a beautiful, beautiful song. Here's to you, my friend. Thank you for serving 97.3 FM.
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I just wanted to get that one in before the next show started. 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You just heard The British Breakfast and you just heard Helen Shapiro's version of Skeeter Davis's Till the End of the World. Interesting version. Skeeter does it much better, but I wanted to throw it out there because I didn't pick it for the second show because I kind of forgot about that one. Because I did it all by memory of songs that just were flipping my mind out when I was working on the show over yesterday because I was off of work. And one day where I got off a little bit early. And so I was really busy. I've started a new job. And I wanted to do something just especially for America and, you know, really kind of closing a chapter out on a lot of stuff. 250th anniversary, of course, today of America. So we're going to play all American bands and singers and musicians for the next 2 hours. And also a lot of memories as well. Since the beginning of the show, and which was late January of 2024, and it means a lot. A lot of crybaby songs and As It Should Be songs and just wonderful songs that I just had to play one more time, okay? At least one more time. It was that way. Okay, so anyway. Sly and the Family Stone. We lost Sly Stone over the last couple of years, unfortunately. The Sly and the Family Stone's Greatest Hits album was just something very, very special when it came out. First of all, it was a group that was both black and white, which was pretty rare. War was popping around with Eric Burden about that same time, but they really mixed it up, and they sent a very good social message. One of those songs, man, that makes yours truly do what he does. Because I love everyday people. I don't like fake people. I don't like people who, I'm lying. there are certain types, man, you know what I'm saying? Like pseudo-intellectuals who think they know everything about everything, but they know nothing about nothing, you know, that sort of thing. But anyway, I love everyday people. And people are just trying to live life and trying to make it through. There's no black and white or unreality or fantasy about the world. It's what they live in every day. And that's what we're talking about with Sly and the Family Stone, 97.3 FM, everyday people, 6 song sets, all about America. Happy 4th of July, 97.3 FM.

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1: 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I'll hope you join me to remember something maybe you forgot and learn something and maybe hear something new as well. 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

Shmoop and Larry are both behind me just smiling away, going, "You're just having way too much fun, young man." You know what I mean? I'm just playing, you know, there is no best of for this show, man, because I love everything I play on this show. But, you know, these are songs that occurred to my brain of I knew I was not going to be able to have time to do a complete new Moop show. And I was like, you know, July is such a significant month these days, and it seems like over the last few years, you know, that I really need to do a best of and reflect a little bit upon this moment in time, you know, over the good stuff, the bad stuff, the health stuff, the soul stuff, the biopsychosocial, spiritual stuff, all stuff. And, rid myself of it. And, you know, the good stuff and the bad stuff, so I can get a fresh start and just keep on keeping on, man, because I ain't ready to give up yet, man. You know what I'm saying? Okay, so it's a fun show. It's a happy show for me, but it's also a very emotional show because I love this music so much. It just evokes so much feeling in me. And I know some of you guys feel the same way, too. And because you listen to the show, I'm so happy the show became popular and that there was room for this underrepresented music, because there is no oldie show in Richmond right now that I'm aware of that's live anyway. I think Ron Moody still does one, but I'm pretty sure it's pre-recorded if you're out there, Ron. Hi. Okay, so anyway, what do we have here? I don't think I even talked about anything that I played. Did I? The Four Seasons, Save It For Me, from the album Ragdoll, 1964. It was all about the Four Seasons first for me, before the Beatles. I mean, that's all. Yes, I'm that old. I remember pre-Beatles music. Before that, The Circle, Red Rubber Ball, from 1965. I remember clearly hearing that song for the first time on a Charlottesville AM radio station in 1965, right in front of the UVA Law School, where my brother-in-law at the time was graduating. Yeah, so why I remember that, I don't know. Barbara Lewis, somebody I fell in love with later. Larry was a big fan. I've got a few 45s by her as well. I've played a couple. I think I have one or two more to play. One of those artists, and you're going to hear a second song from her, which also came to mind, songs that were in my mind. Barbara Lewis and Make Me Belong to You from 1961. The Box Tops and Sweet Cream Ladies Forward March from their album Dimensions, which came out in 1968. What a weird song, man. You know, I bought the album. I love the Box Tops. And, you know, you geeky and nerdy people, you know that Alex Chilton was the lead singer of the Box Tops as a teen and a person in his early 20s, who, of course, later was the leader of Big Star, which has a very, very big following. But did you know that he was the guy who sang The Letter when he was 16 years old and hung over, which is why he had a gravelly voice like that when he sang it, he said. And they came out with this very strange song, and definitely, you know, signs of Big Star to come with Sweet Cream Ladies, Forward March. Very strange. Let's see, what else did we do here? Oh, yeah, Bread, It Don't Matter to Me. Don't give me anything about David Gates. Don't say it, okay? I think he's a genius songwriter, and there's so much of their stuff that I love that I might have already played all their 45s that I have. That's how much I love them. It Don't Matter to Me, 1969. And we started off with really something thematic for how I feel about people in general, and that is I love everyday people. Sly and the Family Stone from the album Stan, which came out in 1969. All righty. So obviously, man, when I'm picking music, it's going to be heavy on the 60s like that. But, you know, I did slip back to the 50s, a little 70s here. But this is definitely, I don't know, I'm trying to exercise myself a little bit, I think, and play stuff that is very near and dear to my heart and near and dear to a lot of the listeners, too, who have commented on some of this music, which is why it came to mind when I picked it out. All right, now this song, I had no idea that, you know, it even existed. This was in Larry's collection. It came out in 1970. The name of the group is George Perkins and the Silver Stars. It's Southern Soul. That's what it would be considered at the time, and I think extremely relevant right now, especially on this day, which is the 4th of July and our 250th anniversary. Let's hear a little something different from this, a little Southern Soul gem. How about that? And another cut from Barbara Lewis as well. And, oh boy, something I played very, very recently that got tremendous response. That was really, really, really cool when that happened.
So let's go ahead and start playing some music again. Happy 4th of July, everybody. This is a Moop All American show and also a cathartic show going to the next year on Moop here in a couple of weeks as we make the transition from one year to another, which I'm calling that transition in July now. 97.3 FM.

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So yeah, man, we're playing some repeats today for the first time. I'm doing it on purpose on this show for the first time since the show started in January 2024. I just sat there with my mind and I said, what do you want to play? And I picked it out and I played it. These are all songs that have been played on the Moop Show, which has prided itself on not repeating more than a few times, probably about five, three that I know of, one that I'm pretty sure of, I'm going to say four. And I don't think so after that. But anyway, now we're repeating everything today. And that's only a one-time-a-year affair until I decide to change the rules of my show, which I do whenever I feel like it. Okay. Boy, I love being a DJ on an independent community radio station. I'm just having way too much fun. The T-Bones and No Matter What Shape Your Stomach's In from 1965. That was actually an Alka-Seltzer commercial, which, you know, became a hit, you know, hit song by the T-Bones. Great stuff right there. I have a memory of that, too. I'm in Charlottesville again for some reason, visiting my sister and my brother-in-law, who was in law school. And they were playing charades. I was a little kid. So how old was I at that time? Probably either six or seven. And they were playing charades and had been drinking way too much. And said, OG, why don't you give us one here that we can do, you know, work with? And I said, how about No Matter What Shape Your Stomach's In? They were like, that was great. I was so glad to help and so glad not to be participating in that silly activity. Let's see here. Before that, the Sandpipers Come Saturday Morning from 1970. That's just a beautiful As It Should Be song. As It Should Be crybaby song, too. Both of them. It's just a pretty song, you know, where you just, you know, can it be like this, you know, beautiful day, and you're just hanging out with your friend, everything is all smiles. Before that, Blue Cheer and Summertime Blues from Vincibus Eruptum was the name of that album from 1968. Blue Cheer covering Eddie Cochran again. He pops up again today. We played some Sex Pistols covering Eddie Cochran a little earlier in the day. So here we have Blue Cheer doing their rousing version of Summertime Blues. What a great version. A song that I just played, I think, on my last show 2 weeks ago, the Moop Show, but I got so much response, Paul Ivey, to mention one, a former DJ here. Paul, if you're listening, you are invited to this show anytime. All you have to do is say, Gene, can I come and play DJ? And I'll say yes, and we'll work it out, okay? But other people, I like having company sometimes. Sometimes I really don't like it, but sometimes I really do. The Rascals and See You Later song from 1969. Before that, Barbara Lewis. Yeah, Barbara Lewis and Make Me Your Baby from Hello, Stranger Again. What a great name for a title. Hello, Stranger Again.

from 1961, and we started off the set with really a salute to Martin Luther King Jr., George Perkins and the Silver Stars, Crying in the Streets, Part 1, from 1970. A little bit of Southern soul for you there. On the 4th of July. Okay, so I would be remiss if I did not play Elvis on their show. Their show is based on my record collection and Uncle Larry's record collection. If I don't have it in my collection, I won't play it. I mean, that's all there is to it. That's the only rule of the show. That's it. Yeah. And so the show comes in here, you know, I have it organized, and that's how we do it. That is how we do it, all that stuff, you know. But Elvis Presley was Larry's favorite. I'm talking about my Uncle Larry, who passed away at the age of 59 back in 2003, and I inherited his very, very large collection of cassettes, CDs, records, and Lord knows what else. Added it to my ridiculous collection to make a ridiculous collection of records that live in my house and in storage. My house has paid the price for it because that side of the house's foundation has been slowly crumbling under the weight of records. But what a way to go, right? He loved Elvis Presley. You know, I wasn't around in 1955, 56 when he played the Mosque. You know, he played the Coliseum later. I do recall that, what, in the early, late 60s, early 70s? Yeah. But Larry loved him dearly. And, you know, my feeling about Elvis is pretty much I'm gaining more respect for him because I'm playing so much of it here on the show because of Larry. But my era of Elvis was his movie era. You know, that's when he was in all those movies, one after another, man. He must have been exhausted trying to keep his career up. Anne Margaret and Elvis. Terry Garr dancing in the background to one of Elvis's movies, but they wore the poor man out. They did. I mean, they wore him out to death, quite frankly, in my opinion. But anyway, not to mention some very, very nasty people around him trying to take advantage of him and get some of the money that he was making. So, you know, I have a new respect for Elvis Presley. I really do. But, you know, the era that I'm familiar with is like the repeated movies that would be played often on Saturday afternoons when I was a kid. And this song reminds me of that. So I decided out of all the Elvis songs I played to play this song because it's the one that came to mind first. 4th of July is today. Happy 250th anniversary to the United States of America. I'm proud to be from Richmond. Some people go, why would you be proud of being there? Well, because, you know, we sucked during the Civil War. But during the Revolutionary War, Patrick Henry was right up the road there in St. John. I mean, literally blocks away from here, right up the road east of this radio station. And if that doesn't send you chills, what will? Right? And if that doesn't send you chills, how about the Poe Museum a block and a half away? There you go. Free underwriting. I can't help it. So, yes, I love my city. We have some problems, but so does your city. But we're working on it. Elvis Presley, 97.3.

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Uncle Larry loved rockabilly, period. And it's been a while, that, but when I was going through his record collection, our record collection, actually, now, I've found a good strain of rockabilly stuff, you know, which was played over a few months. And I know there's another strain in there somewhere in the boxes. I have not run across it yet. So there's still a lot of great stuff to come and a lot of stuff that has not been played. More boxes have not been played than more boxes have. Let's put it that way. Much more. Okay, that was Janis Joplin, 1955, Ooby Dooby. All right. Prior to that, Nancy Sinatra, daughter of Frank. Sugartown from Sugar, 1966. Gene Vincent, Race with the Devil. Back to some rockability, presenting Gene Vincent from 1956. Brian Hyland doing a cover of Gypsy Woman, and that is from 1969. The Friends of Distinction doing Grazing in the Grass from 1969. Also, Hugh Mascala's instrumental version has been played on the show, I believe, as well. And we tipped our hat to Uncle Larry and his love for Elvis Presley and Surrender from 1961. Okay, I must say that the next set is pretty heavy, for sure, as far as just, you know, reflecting in time and reflecting on, you know, I've always been able to measure what was going on in my life according to what I was listening to at the time, whether it was something brand new that had just come out during that period of time or something that was old, that, you know, my interest in it was renewed, you know, perhaps due to this show and the British Breakfast as well. So this set, I'm looking at it, pretty much reflects that. So yeah, this is going to be a happy, sad set for sure. No doubt about that. But hey, it's July celebration time, July 4th, 2026. It's 200 years that this country's been around. And yours truly graduated from high school in 1976 on the bicentennial. Boy, quite a bit different 50 years later. I will tell you that as far as how the celebratory aspect is going down, you know, right? So anyway, let's go on to the next subject, which is music. Al Wilson.

Hello, how are you? I'm still playing music here. My name is Gene, and I'm also Moop, and I'm also Larry. I'm all of the above, and then there's Uncle Larry, who's none of those above. He's another person. Anyway, hi, everybody. That was the Philly Soul, man. Okay, so I got a daughter up there, you know, in Philadelphia with a very nice husband named, I'm just kidding, Gerard. I'm kidding, guys, okay. So, you know, a little partial to Philadelphia. I've spent some time up there, and it's a very, very interesting city. As a matter of fact, I left part of myself up there. You know, some of you all get that, but I won't go into detail. The Delphonics and Ready or Not, Here I Come from 1968. That was earlier in their career. It was later, I guess, in the early 70s or 69, 70, when they did La La La Means I Love You and stuff like that. Really good stuff. As I said before, I'm a big fan of the Four Seasons. Before the Beatles, it was the Four Seasons, and we're sitting there in the Clausen's floor, and it's probably most likely Etta there, I would think, more than any of them, and we're playing 45s on her little portable record player, and she says, here, have these, just take them, you love it so much, just take this Four Seasons record, and I did, and that record, one of them was Ragdoll. And I was like, oh my gosh, a teenage girl gave me this record. I'm only like 4 or 5 years old, man. I was like, oh, that's so cool. But anyway, still in the collection, of course. Ragdoll, 1964, the Buckinghams. It was the year of the Buckinghams, I have to say. Yeah, something about them just stood out. Don't ask me what. The Buckinghams in kind of a drag from 1967. Every Mother's Son before that, Come On Down to My Boat. Also from 67, Barry in the 60s here. Percy Faith, oh my goodness, theme from A Summer Place from 1959. I've loved that song ever since the first time I heard that, and I couldn't tell you what year that was, but every time I hear it, man, it evokes a lot of things, and time just kind of stops, and the ocean is there, the ocean, love, peace, wind, you know, rain, everything, right? Before that, Al Wilson and Show and Tell from 1972, another very poignant song from the last year or two, with a lot of meaning for yours truly, In My Battle to Survive, which I have won. Okay, for now. All right, what do we have? I'm not quite sure. I think I'm doing the Buckinghams again, because like I said, I picked this by how I was thinking at the time, yesterday and the day before, or a couple of days before that, from stuff that I knew I'd already played that I just felt like I wanted to hear again, and that's how I picked it all out. So as a result of that, we probably have a couple of Four Seasons, we have a couple of Buckinghams, and maybe a couple of Buddy Hollies coming up if I can fit it in. So we shall see, but anyway, let's go ahead and do the Buckinghams again. Thank you so much, everybody, for tuning in to Alley Oops and Oldie Oldies, and also for the British Breakfast earlier today. I'm hoping both of these shows will be archived for the 4th of July here, so that you can listen to these shows. The show right here today is All American Music to celebrate the 4th of July, so let's go ahead and continue, okay? How about some more Buckinghams from Chicago, 97.3 FM.

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0: Well, today is a new day. Kids are coming to the forest, and it's up to us to make their visit a good one. Sparrow.
1: Yes?
0: Have you practiced the most popular bird songs for the year?
1: Of course.
0: Catchy. I like it. Okay, River.
2: Dude.
0: How's the temperature?
2: It's a refreshing 52 degrees, man. Perfect for a little riverside shoeless relaxation.
0: Ah, good. Owl, you here? Of course. Who's asking? I am. Look, you know the drill. Sleep during the day, scare the kids at night.
3: Perfect. I love my job.
0: Oak tree?
4: Sup?
0: Still in the same place I left you last year. That's what I like. Consistency.
4: Well, it's not like I'm going anywhere for the next couple hundred years.
0: I know. I love it. Turtle. Turtle.
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0: He's late every morning. You'd think he would have learned by now to leave the night before our meetings. Okay. Squirrel. Has anybody seen Mr. Squirrel?
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So we heard the Rolling Stones and the Beatles cover Buddy Holly and the British Breakfast Show. Hopefully that show is archived. That show was all Americans doing British songs and British groups doing American songs and British groups doing songs about Americans. So, hey, man, Buddy Holly is definitely American and my favorite, period. That's all she wrote, for sure. So anyway, that was Heartbeat by Buddy Holly. That comes from 1958, the year yours truly was born. Nat King Cole before that, Those Lazy, Hazy, Crazy Days of Summer from 1963. Loved him in Cat Ballou. What a great movie. Buddy Holly again, ran into my heart, 1958, the year that Moop and Larry and Gene were born, 1958. Smokey Robinson going to a go-go. Just a great beat on that. 1965, There Are People Behind Me. Mickey and Sylvia, Love is Strange in 1956. And we started off the set with the Buckinghams. Hey, baby, they're playing our song from 1967. So let's go up to 1970 here for this. These guys became a country band later. But before that, they were, you know, country rock, I guess is what you would call it, or whatever. And they did this really, really great album called Uncle Charlie and His Dog Teddy. It had Mr. Bojangles, which is a Richmond connection right there. But also they did a song called House of Pooh Corner, which was really pretty too. So let's keep going. We got about 10-15 minutes left. The next shift is in here doing their thing. Let's see what they're all about. And we'll go ahead and play Nitty Gritty 97.3 FM.

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0: And that was the legendary Nervous Track Ballsy Mix by New Yorican Soul, also known as Masters at Work. We'll be right back with more Nervous Records edition of Cause and Effect right here with Tati Sway on WRIR after this break.
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0: This is Tati Sway, and you're listening to Cause and Effect, the Nervous Records edition right here on WRIR. Just to give a little backstory on Nervous Records, it's a legendary house label that's based in New York City. It was founded in 1991 by Mike Weiss, a.k.a. DJ Mike Nervous, and his father, Sam Weiss. And they're recognized for their iconic logo that kind of resembles Felix the Cat. But yeah, I'm gonna get back into the mix. The next song is Aguanile Orisha.

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And today we're covering Nervous Records.

0: And that was Treat Me Right, the David Morales remix. That's on the Nervous 30-year compilation. I forget what the name of it is, but you can look it up. But yes, I'm here for another 30 minutes. This is Tattoo Sway right here in Cause and Effect, WRIR. And we'll be right back after these messages.
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0: Hey, hey, this is Tattoo Sway. Hey, hey, this is Tattoo Sway, and we're right back with Cause and Effect right here on WRIR with Nervous Records today. And the next track we're going to get into is called Don't Laugh by Winx.

Thank you for staying tuned for this edition of Cause and Effect featuring Nervous Records. This is Tati Sway, spinning these grooves your way, of course. And I'm going to end the show today with a song off another label called King Street Sounds. They were around during the same time, the same era of New York house music in the 90s. I'm going to close with a track called Closer, the King Street Moody Club Mix by Mood to Swing. Stay tuned for End of the Century with Enzo.

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1: 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Don't classify me with these Rudy Poots around here. 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I'm the transmitter. I'm the tower. I'm the turntables. I'm the building. I'm every doggone thing. I'm the greatest radio personality in the world.

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0: Larry Bird.
3: Please, Mr. Custer.
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4: 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Curses wild again.
0: Get Goofy Greats. 24 of the world's greatest novelty hits by the original stars. $5.99 from KTEL. 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

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This is DJ Anna G, and I will be here hosting End of the Century, which features music from the late 70s to the mid 90s, and talking over Groove Line right now by Heatwave. It's a perfect song for today. What did you just hear? You heard The Slack Republic and Not Ready. Before that, it was The Ramones and Bonzo Goes to Pittsburgh or My Brain is Hanging Upside Down. And that might be for the 4th of July. And before that, it was The Fleshtones and R-I-G-H-T-S Rights. And that comes off of their record, Roman Gods. I hope you're having a good day and not sweating too much. It is too hot. Too hot in the hot tub out there in Richmond, VA today. Keep it tuned, keep it locked right here on WRIR.

All right, you are listening to WRIRLP 97.3 FM. This is End of the Century, our show that celebrates the music of the 80s as it comes from the mid-70s to the mid-90s. This was not supposed to have vocals. Sorry about that. You just heard Alan Toussaint in Southern Nights. Before that, it was So It Goes from Nick Lowe. Nick Gilder did Hot Child in the City, and you heard Heatwave doing The Groove Line. All right, I'm Anna G. I'm going to keep going with the music. I'll be here until 5 playing the music for you. Here's one from Jonathan Richman that's good for a day like today. Hope you enjoy it.

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This is Anna G, and I'll be here until 5 o'clock playing the music for you. This is our end of the century show, which plays music from the late 70s through the early 90s. And you just heard the Pogues and Sally McLellan from Rum, Sodomy, and The Lash. Before that, it was Alternative TV and Action Time Vision. You heard the Minutemen and Vietnam from Double Nickels on the Dime. Somebody called me up to ask me what song that was, and I was laughing in my head because I do that with the Minutemen every single time. And there was that whole time when it was used as the background for, one of their songs was used as a background for like a billion TikTok and Instagram videos, and every single time I was like, oh, who is this? Anyway, so yeah, it was the Minutemen. Before that, it was the Mekons and Where Were You, and Moondog did Enough About Human Rights, Jonathan Richman and the Modern Lovers sang That Summer Feeling. So there you go, that's what you heard. Keep it tuned, keep it locked right here on WRAR. I will be on until 5 o'clock, and then Jay Smack will come by and do the local show River City Limits for you. So stick around.

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0: worked too hard, you ate too much, the cheesecake made you greedy. 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Alka-Seltzer, plop, plop, fizz, fizz. 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
1: 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You just heard Elvis Costello and Watching the Detectives. And before that, it was Third World and 96 Degrees in the Shade. I have this feeling that I'm forgetting something. Let me just look. No, that's what I played. Before that, Police on My Back by The Clash, and The Ruts did Babylon's Burning. You heard Devo and Gut Feeling. Motorhead did Ace of Spades, Cheap Trick, Hello There, and the Slicky Boys did Gotta Tell Me Why. So there you go. That's what you heard. You can check out the set list at WRIR.org. And for the caller who called asking for Jimi Hendrix, Star Spangled Banner, I am so sorry. Yeah, I can only play songs from certain dates on this show, but I am going to leave a note and maybe somebody can play it later on a freeform show. Here's the Violent Femmes. It's a hot one.

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This is DJ Anna G. And you just heard Squeeze and Strong in Reason and Joe Jackson before that with Got the Time. Those both came. I didn't play it today because I actually can't find it. It's somewhere in my house. But I had this No Wave picture disc that looks like a pizza. And I just love that. Only one side of that record. I played it all the time. I did not like the other side at all. But anyway, those two songs were on it, and I always enjoyed it very much. And someday I'll find it again. Before Joe Jackson, you heard the Violent Femmes and Prove My Love. Is that right? XTC did Senses Work. No, and you heard Blister in the Sun from the Violent Femmes and Senses Working Overtime by XTC. I feel like those are out of order on here. I don't know. Anyway, you also heard Elvis Costello, Watching the Detectives, and Third World and 96 Degrees in the Shade. 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I have about 15, 17 more minutes to play music, and then it'll be time for River City Limits with your host, Jay Smack, today. 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

0: 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Oh!
1: Yo, yo, yo, yo, yo, yo, yo, yo, yo, yo, yo, yo, yo, yo, yo, yo, yo, yo, yo, yo, yo, yo, yo, yo, yo, yo, yo, yo, yo, yo, yo, yo, yo, yo, yo, yo, yo, yo, yo, yo, yo, yo, yo, yo, yo, yo, yo, yo, yo, yo, yo, yo, yo, yo, yo, yo, yo, yo, yo, yo, yo, yo, yo, yo, yo, yo, yo, yo, yo, yo, yo, yo, yo, yo, yo, yo, yo, yo, yo, yo, yo, yo, yo, yo, yo, yo, yo, yo, yo, yo, yo, yo, yo, yo, yo, yo, yo, yo, yo, yo, yo, yo, yo, yo, yo, yo, yo, yo, yo, yo, yo, yo, yo, yo, yo, yo, yo, yo, yo, yo, yo, yo, yo, yo, yo, yo, yo, yo, yo, yo,